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Except when you're online at the customs. 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She let me cause I came from Buzzer with love.

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They were pointing to the window, the trees were covering my eyes. 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

0: 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You've got so many things to do, and I'm just a sitting here on the plate. Let the windows stay open in the wild. There's some things in Minnesota, it's the wildest place that I've found.
1: Yeah. 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